Thanks for hanging out on the What's a Josh broadcast. Hopefully you're feeling great for today. My name is Josh. If there's something you need from me today, you can always get in touch with me over at whatsajosh.com. Click message me. And today it is Thursday. It's the 24th day of September. We are heading to the end here. National Cherries Jubilee Day. Yeah, if today's your day, if it's your birthday, happy birthday to you. And thanks for hanging out here on the What's a Josh broadcast. When I was here.

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Here on the What's a Josh broadcast, says here from the New York Post, Gen Z giving college parties a healthier makeover and millennials and Gen Xers not impressed. So there's a viral video showing a frat darty. What's a darty? It's a day party. Can we just call it a day party? Do we have to call it a darty? Really? It's apparently a new trend where students in workout clothes stretch on yoga mats before heading out for a group run instead of booze and bad decisions. The event features wellness activities reflecting a broader shift towards day life, run clubs, and sober-friendly socializing. Gen Zers are known for being sober curious, drinking far less alcohol than previous generations, and hanging out at alcohol-free bars and sober-friendly social gatherings. I don't know. I'm not going to knock that. That's pretty healthy stuff. I like it. The trend has left older generations scratching their heads, with some joking that quote-unquote darty without drinking is simply group fitness. Social media. That's why we all have diabetes. Because we have that. Listen, older millennials and Gen Xers, this is why we're all unhealthy, and we're excited to see our messages from my chart. Because the way we grew up, Gen Z, I'll give you a real round of applause for getting it together for us. More on the way.

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1: Hanging out on the What's a Josh broadcast. So while we're talking about health, if you want to get a better night's sleep, wake up on the right side of the bed. I don't know that this is a thing. It says drink more water before going to bed. I can tell you right now, if I have any water, and again, when you're younger, this is what you have to look forward to growing up. I got to go to the bathroom every couple hours. Researchers found that drinking about 9 ounces of plain water within 2 hours of bedtime was linked to waking up in a better mood. One possible explanation is mild dehydration. Going several hours without water while sleeping may leave you feeling foggy, irritable, or down the next morning. The trick is timing. To avoid replacing good night's sleep with a few bathroom trips, it says finish your water about 2 hours before bedtime rather than right before hitting the hang. All right, I'll get that. Or, you know what I always go to? Cherry, tart cherry.

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Got some videos for you up at the What's a Josh website, whatsajosh.com, my YouTube series. And I've been talking about that a lot more this week because we kicked off the new season. Paranormal Exploring Project. That's where me and my friend Tammy, we get together once or twice a year and we shoot a bunch of videos at these abandoned places and we hope to see if there's going to be a paranormal experience. But that's like just a portion of the videos. A better portion of it is the history and the cool exploring we get to do. This year, we've done a naval destroyer, like a big ship. We've done an entire village, like a little abandoned village. And we also did a mansion that was a funeral home for like 90 years. And if you want to watch these videos, the first video is coming up, I think, later on today or tomorrow. And it's the first part from the Bell Mansion, which is the mansion in Fort Wayne that was a funeral home. So make sure you check that out. You can link up to the Paranormal Exploring Project or the videos direct at whatsajosh.com.

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1: 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What is still cheap? Wow. That's a hard one to answer, right? I've got a whole list of stuff that people put together, and I want to hear from you over at whatsajosh.com, because there's things that no matter what happens in society, the price typically stays right around the same. 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

Thank you for spending your day here on the What's a Josh broadcast. So prices the way they are, what's something that's still a bargain? Maybe not a bargain, but at least cheap, right? For example, I came across this list. I think this was from Reddit or BuzzFeed. Bananas. Roughly right around the same price, or at least it's not going to break the bank to get a few. Libraries still are free. Paperclips. Here's one, and I actually saw the story on this. Arizona iced tea. Those are still a dollar, aren't they? And I saw a recent interview with the CEO or the founder of that company saying his whole marketing plan is to never change the price on it. And he's kept it, what is it, like a dollar or something like that? He said that's all the marketing that he needs. And he's like, if you notice, we don't take out these huge ad campaigns because that would make us need to boost up our product. And they still do really well. Potatoes are cheap. AA batteries. Somebody said those are cheaper than they've been before compared to back in the 90s. I don't know about that. Those seem kind of expensive. Maybe I'm wrong on that one. Somebody put, just bought 5 ears of in-season corn for a dollar. Yeah, if you go to a local farmer stand, you get those pretty cheap. TVs are much cheaper than they used to be as well. We'd love to hear from you. What's a Josh.com. Click message.

0: That's going to do it for the What's a Josh broadcast on this Thursday. I hope to talk to you tomorrow, same time, same place. Bye-bye.
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0: 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Well, hello, welcome to Thursday. Here we are. Week's almost over.
1: Thank goodness. Waiting for the weekend.
0: The weekend, indeed. Everybody waiting and working for the weekend.
1: Well, there's that.
0: Yeah. Today is National Cherries Jubilee Day.
1: Okay, what is Cherries Jubilee? I know cherries. Jubilee is like a parade or a party. What is no. Cherries Jubilee?
0: It's a dessert.
1: I know that.
0: Yeah. I'm not sure exactly if I've had it before or not.
1: Okay.
0: But I don't know. That's not sometimes one that they come in and bring you to your table and flambé, right?
1: Well, I don't know.
0: Well, you know what?
1: It sounds delicious.
0: A research device. It is the one, yeah. Cherries Jubilee, classic dessert made of pitted cherries cooked in a simple syrup, flambéed with liqueur, and served warm over vanilla ice cream.
1: I think that sounds mighty fine.
0: Yummy. Yes,
1: mighty
0: indeed.
1: Fine.
0: Yes, indeed. It's also National Punctuation Day. How many punctuation marks can you name in a minute?
1: Well, all I know is I'm big on punctuation. I tend to use too many commas. And I always go back to this because it is the perfect example. Without commas in the world. Let's eat, kids. Let's eat, kids.
0: How many punctuation marks can you name in a minute?
1: Oh, don't tell me that. I thought I was going to get out of that. Period. Uh-huh. Asterisk.
0: Uh-huh.
1: Semicolon.
0: Uh-huh.
1: Colon. Uh-huh. Parenthesis.
0: Uh-huh.
1: Ampersand.
0: Uh-huh.
1: Greater than, less than.
0: Uh-huh.
1: Dollar sign. Wait, what am I naming?
0: Punctuation marks.
1: Okay, punctuation. Okay, yeah, it's okay. Mm-hmm.
0: Okay. You already given up your minute. All right. Okay, so National Punctuation Day. Yay! Krispy Kreme is keeping our taste buds working full time. Besides the new churro donuts that were announced this week, they are debuting their coffee flavored donuts for National Coffee Day, which is next Tuesday.
1: Okay.
0: And you look at the pictures of them, they look like the original glazed, except they taste, they got that coffee flavor kind of thing. Yeah.
1: Well,
0: coffee donuts. Well, it doesn't go better together.
1: But wasn't it them who had the little ghosty donuts too, the Halloween donuts?
0: Not there yet.
1: No. Oh, okay.
0: Talking about National Coffee Day next week.
1: Oh, okay. All right.
0: Yeah. From September 26th through the 29th, you get a dozen original glazed coffee flavored donuts for just $5 when you buy any dozen at regular price, which is not $5.
1: Okay.
0: Anyway. All right. Our impossible trivia question today. You'll get 10% more sleep if you do this every day. What is this? 10% more sleep.
1: Drink more milk?
0: No. Oh, no.
1: I don't know.
0: Well, okay. We'll come back to it. I got to come up with some hints. I don't have any hints for it. But anyway. Okay, so it's ready for the... I think the show is baked. That's what I'm trying to say. The show is baked, man. We're ready to do it. So come along. Here we go.

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1: Wow, check your freezer. More than 80 tons of raw meat have been recalled nationwide after federal officials discovered counterfeit USDA inspection labels. Counterfeit labels on meat.
2: Wow. What? In the store itself?
1: Well, in the, yeah. The affected products include beef, pork, and goat meat, totaling more than 160,000 pounds, or 80 tons. Now, here's what to look for. Packages bearing a USDA inspection label with establishment number established 1363. The meat was also distributed in cardboard boxes containing individually vacuum-sealed packages. Officials are warning consumers not to eat the affected products and to discard them or return them to their place of purchase. The counterfeit labels mean the meat's inspection status cannot be trusted. Well, we're not going to see these. We're not, unless you buy meat like from a butcher. You know, you're not going to see these USDA or counterfeit USDA stickers on the side of your, you know, meat you buy down at the Ralph's or the Bonds. Hey, and just when you thought grocery shopping couldn't get more expensive, now you got to worry about whether your hamburger is carrying a fake government ID, which, you know, is a problem. You know, apparently.
2: Excuse me, Mr. Beef.
1: Apparently.
2: Yeah, I see some ID.
1: Even meat is committing identity theft these days.
2: Wow.
1: The USDA says the meat wasn't inspected. Apparently, neither was its resume. So, there you go. Right there. Just be on the lookout. EST for established 1363, which was not a great year for meat anyway, I'm sure. 1363. Okay, anyway. If you're counting on years. Yeah.
3: And now, more great 90s couples, courtesy of That 90s Channel. Rachel and Ross. DJ and Steve. Keenan and Kel. Oh, wait.
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Dude, jump in the shower, get clean, and come clean with some Shower Thoughts. Today's Shower Thoughts all about the great meat recall. You know, what is it? Here, hold my counterfeit meat. If your beef has a fake USDA inspection sticker, does that make it an impasta? We've reached the point where you need to run a background check on your hamburger. If the meat has a fake ID, does that mean it's underage beef? Somewhere, a cow is furious that its identity has been stolen. Imagine spending your entire life avoiding scams only to get catfished by a pork chop. And if the USDA didn't inspect the meat, who did? The guy who checks receipts at Costco?

0: you needed to know today, but you do. They are ripped from the headlines. Rip!
1: Rip.
0: For your information, you.
1: All right. What do we got going on today?
0: Chicken and waffle Oreos.
1: What?
0: Eh?
1: Eh?
0: Apparently, someone looked at a perfectly good Oreo and thought, you know what this needs?
1: Some pancake batter.
0: Breakfast.
1: No. Oh, I think I'll pass on those.
0: Chicken and waffle Oreos are making the rounds online because nothing, and I mean nothing, says breakfast, quite like wondering whether your cookie needs gravy. I just don't, there's just no words. Your iced coffee could cost you a job.
1: What?
0: Recruiter on TikTok is warning Gen Z applicants to stop bringing iced coffees to job interviews.
1: Well, yeah.
0: Apparently, some employers consider it disrespectful.
1: I think I'd go all the way calling it disrespectful, but it certainly it's not a good look.
0: It's really not.
1: Not for like job interview.
0: Yeah, you're not
1: like
0: bringing refreshments in.
1: Right.
0: Show up early.
1: Yeah.
0: Dress professionally.
1: Yeah.
0: And whatever you do, don't let them know you're hydrated and enjoying yourself.
1: Right.
0: And America's brains are so full. And full on the right stuff. Yeah, well, probably not.
1: Probably not.
0: New survey of 2,000 American adults find 54% say their mental load reaches maximum capacity during a typical week. Among people caring for aging family members, that jumps to 67%. So apparently our brains have reached the point where even remembering why we walked into a room requires additional storage.
1: Yep. Yep, indeed.
0: Yep. I'm sorry. There's not enough storage for that. So I guess I'll just leave the room and...
1: All right.
0: Not remember to turn the stove off. No, hackers claim they've hacked the FBI. Did you know that?
1: No.
0: Well, you're about to find out some information about that now.
1: Now, what is it?
0: The notorious hacking group Shiny Hunters, they claimed it stole sensitive information about FBI employees and job applicants after breaching the Bureau's recruitment website. Dun, dun, dun. FBI confirms it's investigating suspicious activity, but the full extent of the alleged theft has not been established. Apparently, the FBI might need to call the FBI.
1: There you go. And those are some things you didn't know you needed to know today.
0: Ripped
1: from the headlines.

0: Gen Z isn't having as much sex, and apparently the economy is partially responsible.
1: What? What? What's that going to do with anything?
0: Surveyed more than 2,300 young adults by Playboy, the Kinsey Institute, and Julie, found that 39% say dating is too expensive.
1: Well, yeah.
0: 43% blame financial stress for their romantic difficulties. But desire isn't the problem. Nearly three quarters report wanting sex. Oh. They want the sex.
1: They just don't want to put up the money to get it.
0: Unfortunately, more than two-thirds struggle to meet potential partners, and 60% fear rejection.
1: Yeah, well, you know, let's say everybody fears rejection.
0: And 20% never had the sex.
1: Well, how's that different from any other time? I was going to say, you know, there's always the people who weren't getting it because they couldn't get it or whatever. Not lucky enough. So,
0: Living with mom and dad doesn't help.
1: Good point. Wow, it's hard to get intimate. Mom and dad are in the other room. Yeah.
0: Among singles still living, and not everybody has a basement.
1: Yeah, that's right.
0: Among singles living still at home, roughly two-thirds reported no sexual partners during the previous 3 months.
1: But don't you think that, okay. If the parents go to sleep at night, there's plenty of opportunity for people to get busy.
0: It's
1: while mom and dad are asleep.
0: Yeah, but
1: I take you back to the old days.
0: When you're getting a bit older, it's like, hey, baby, come back to my pad. Don't make any loud noises.
1: Yeah, I'm mom and dad. Yeah.
0: But I'll light a candle.
1: Yeah, light a candle. My dad has a shotgun.
0: They're right across the hall.
1: Yeah, that's right.
0: Technology is filling a bit of the void.
1: Okay.
0: About one-third sometimes choose digital experiences.
1: Digital experiences.
0: Let's
1: not call that what that is. Porn.
0: 34% of men say porn has completely replaced their need for physical relationships.
1: See, that's bad. Guys.
0: Remember, and this is, it's been a hot minute, but you remember that life-size cuddle doll?
1: We talked about that.
0: Yeah,
1: last year.
0: I wonder if it's like name was Dave or something like that.
1: Yeah, was it Dave? I don't remember.
0: I don't think it was Dave.
1: I don't know.
0: Should try to pull that.
1: We have a listener that talks about that quite a bit.
0: Really?
1: Yeah. Deb John. And like Taco. Yeah. She thinks that's hilarious, the whole life size Dave doll or whatever it is. But it's not, it was a pillow. It was a pillow.
0: It's a pillow.
1: It's not like a doll.
0: You know,
1: not like the kind you hear about.
0: But there
1: or
0: was
1: read
0: more,
1: about
0: there was
1: in
0: a
1: the
0: bit
1: magazines.
0: More to it, though.
1: Yes, there was more to it. I don't know. Anyway.
0: Researchers suggest many privacy and dating anxiety are contributing to Gen X's so-called sex recession. Apparently, young adults still want romance. They just can't afford dinner. They don't have their own apartments, and they're terrified of rejection. And nothing says sexy quite like whispering, "Be quiet. My parents are watching Wheel of Fortune downstairs."
1: Oh, well, that's part of the problem.
0: Part and parcel.
1: Part and parcel. Thanks for that.
0: You're welcome.
1: That uplifting report.
0: Yeah.
1: From Sex Central.
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1: If you hadn't heard, Marvel is making a television show about artificial intelligence without actually using artificial intelligence. Imagine that.
2: Okay.
1: Humans doing human jobs.
2: Interesting.
1: The upcoming Disney Plus series Vision Quest follows the android Vision and follows the return of James Spader as Ultron. Showrunner Terry Metalis, that's Terry's last name, Metalis, confirms that absolutely no generative AI was used during production. Instead, human designers created visuals inspired by how today's AI processes information.
2: Well,
1: so real humans.
2: No.
1: Didn't they do that like with Tron? We were talking about Tron earlier.
2: Yeah,
1: kind of a thing. That's quite a turnaround, by the way, from 2023 when Marvel used AI-generated artwork for the opening credits of Secret Invasion. That decision sparked controversy with critics accusing Marvel of replacing human creativity with technology that produced bizarre artificial-looking images.
2: No one's happy.
1: 3 years later, Marvel apparently got the message. Vision Quest explores the relationship between artificial intelligence and humanity while keeping actual humans responsible for its creative work. The series premieres on October 14th, and Marvel hopes audiences appreciate the distinction. It is the third series that started with WandaVision. WandaVision and then, what's her name, Agatha, what was it called, Agatha All the Time? And now this is the third one, Vision. Yeah. You're not a Marvel fan.
2: I even with movies that I like, if it has a series of spins off, I generally don't go that direction.
1: I will say that WandaVision I thought was quite creative.
2: And I know you like that.
1: Yeah. It was really good. And I didn't watch Agatha, though I love Catherine Hahn. I think she's amazing.
2: Okay.
1: She's a great actress. And then the Vision, Paul Bettany plays Vision. He's great at it. So, yeah. But okay. Vision has like been dead since one of the Avengers, movies. So, I don't know. So is Loki, though. And they did two series of Loki. I don't know.
2: Loki's anyway. Dead?
1: Loki's been dead.
2: Oh, yeah.
1: Yeah, right?
2: That's true.
1: Yeah. But then he came back or something. Yeah. Anyway. Look, we've reached the point where a TV show showing artificial people is proudly advertised that it's actual people made it.
2: It's a spin.
1: Yeah. Somewhere Ultron is updating his resume and contacting his union representative. Remember, Ultron was the one that was also made of artificial intelligence, and he was the bad guy.
2: Yes.
1: Because he was trying to... Just like Thanos, I guess. He was really trying to make the universe a better place. But Ultron was there before Thanos were.
2: Yes.
1: Ish. Yeah. Anyway, Marvel's latest technological breakthrough, hiring people. Why not? Thank you, Amber Morgan.

0: It's that 90s channel.
1: Hey, it's Thursday, kids. You know what that means? It is This Is Why I'm Broke Thursday.
2: Oh, tell me true.
1: We go to the thisiswhyimbroke.com website to pick out some new stuff this week that's being featured. It is, of course, the mall's internet, or the internet's mall, I should say. The mall's internet? Or no. It's the other way around. Right. 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
2: But is this one of those little, little tiny little color books to where you have to, like, color these little tiny little...
1: Yeah, I don't know how big it is. The picture of it doesn't look huge.
2: Okay.
1: Anyway, it's cheaper than therapy, yet slightly more productive than staring at your inbox. The Can't Have a Bad Day at Work coloring book will set you back $19.99.
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1: Okay, whatever. 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Inflatable cash cube with a clear window that lets people flail around grabbing money that's flying in the air.
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1: The inflatable cash grab cube booth will set you back $149.
2: Flailing.
1: Thanks. Yeah. Yeah. Hey, take a nap at school, in the office, or even while traveling by using this ostrich pillow. The ostrich pillow takes napping to new frontiers, allowing you to comfortably block out external light, giving you some much-needed privacy while you doze off. The ostrich pillow will set you back
2: $100.
1: $100? You realize they call it ostrich pillow for a reason, right? Because ostriches bury their head in the sand.
2: Oh, yeah.
1: You bury your head in this pillow. Okay, and finally, plant a little menace among your petunias. This gothic Venus flytrap garden stake adds carnivorous charm, whimsical personality, and just enough monster energy to make visitors wonder if your flower bed recently became sentient. The metal Venus flytrap garden stakes will set you back $26.30. Wow. And
2: wow.
1: I think that's per stake, but I could be wrong.
2: Like, hello.
1: Hello. Anyway, that is why we are broke.
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1: Let's taste some Cherry's Jubilee. I can make myself sick over a bag of cherries.
0: Can you?
1: One by one. Choo choo, spit. Choo choo choo. Next one. Choo choo, spit.
0: Oh,
1: the seed.
0: The seed, yeah. Well, thanks for that. Here's some things you probably didn't know yesterday. Hawaii is not part of North America or any other continent. It's considered to be in the geographic region Oceania.
1: Oceania.
0: But not part of one of the continents.
1: Oh.
0: Yeah. Tron, the original, wasn't nominated for the Oscar for visual effects in 1982 because the Academy felt the producers cheated by using computers.
1: Really?
0: Oh, how little they would know down the road, right?
1: Yep.
0: The Who has never had a number one hit in America.
1: Really?
0: That's right. The best they've ever done on the Billboard charts is ninth with their song I Can See for Miles. And miles. And miles.
1: And miles. And miles. And miles. And miles.
0: The red juice you see in a package of meat at the grocery store isn't blood. Pretty much all the blood is removed during processing. It's a mixture of water and a protein called myoglobin. Myoglobin.
1: Well, that's still just too much for me to get a straw and slurp it out.
0: Slurp, slurp.
1: Yeah.
0: And September 12th is a holiday in Russia called the Day of Conception, where people get off of work to try and make a baby.
1: They actually have that a day for
0: it? That's what it says. So, there you go, September 12th. And those are some tasty bits for today.

0: What makes a woman wife material? Before you say these are fighting words, we found some interesting answers, and apparently being able to cook didn't make the list. Surprisingly. No. Some say honesty, loyalty, confidence, empathy, and shared goals are essential.
1: Okay.
0: Others want a teammate who celebrates their victories and stands beside them when life falls apart.
1: That would be nice.
0: One person called a teacher's advice. Recall the teacher's advice. Make a list of 10 qualities you want in a wife. Find someone with 7, marry her, and stop expecting perfection. I like that one a lot. Yeah. Another suggested finding someone who challenges you, inspires you, and occasionally drives you absolutely bat crap crazy.
1: Well, it can't be just the same, you can't be the same.
0: Yeah, exactly.
1: You know, it'd be boring.
0: Yeah, sure. And physical attraction, similar intelligence, maturity, and compatible life goals also made the list. Yeah.
1: But what do men do? It's like, oh, she's good looking, and she's good looking, she's got a good rack, and you forget sometimes that she's high maintenance.
0: That's true. Good point.
1: And that's red flag.
0: Red flag and a half.
1: Do men or women bypass the red flags more than the other?
0: Well, I don't know.
1: I'd be curious to find out.
0: Anyway. Perhaps the most romantic answer was also the simplest. Close your eyes. Think of home. Is she there? That's your answer.
1: Oh, that's
0: what makes someone wife material.
1: Yeah.
0: Or... that's maybe that was just a little too sexist of a bit for us to do, but I don't know. I thought it was worth at least mentioning, right?
1: You betcha, John Bancam.

0: Hey, it's time for our fast facts. You can use these fast enough, and here we go. Motor mouth on them today. 35% of U.S. adults say that caramel is their favorite filling in a box of chocolates. Caramel.
1: It's good.
0: Mm-hmm. Very good with chocolate.
1: Yes.
0: 17% of restaurant servers say they hate it. They hate it when you claim a table before it's cleared off. Let them clear the table.
1: Yeah. But there's vultures.
0: Yeah.
1: People swarming.
0: 20% of us say that we take up 2 parking spaces with going to the grocery store. Shame on you. Shame on you.
1: Yeah, don't do that.
0: Don't do that.
1: Rude.
0: No. 40% of adults say they're embarrassed by their middle name and blame their parents. Who else are you going to blame?
1: I like mine.
0: Grandparents?
1: So I'm good.
0: Yeah, okay. The average parent thinks that 12 is the best age for getting their own phone. Kids.
1: Huh? I don't even. No. I don't have a horse in the race. Yeah. I'm not even. I can't imagine either way. So.
0: Yeah. Right. Over 40% of Americans say the pandemic has made us more sensitive to loud music. Okay. On average, we spend $6 a week on lottery tickets. Only six?
1: Only six?
0: I don't think you get very far.
1: So, well, so far I don't spend any.
0: Yeah.
1: So therefore, I'm not winning anything either.
0: Yeah. And it's no secret that the majority of people will take the hotel toiletries when they check out. What is surprising, 1 out of 5 people that do pull them out when they have guests spend the night.
1: Yeah.
0: Like, hey, look at my treasure.
1: Uh-huh.
0: And those are our fast facts you can use for today.
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The Candyman is on the prowl. 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

0: Happy Friday, y'all. It's Friday, baby. Oh, yeah.
1: The first Friday in fall.
0: First Friday in fall.
1: That's right.
0: You know?
1: That means decorating.
0: Are you going to be decorating this weekend for the fall season?
1: I hope so.
0: You know? Getting out your pumpkins and your...
1: I hope so. That's
0: black-hearted stuff.
1: That's right. My black-hearted, black-souled, witchy potion.
0: Witchy stuff.
1: Yeah.
0: Well, at least it's got to be up for a month, right?

0: Because Halloween, you know.
1: The nice see the nice thing about decorating for fall.
0: No.
1: Is that, and I've said this before, but
0: yeah.
1: When you put pumpkins and scarecrows and stuff like that in the front yard, and then you put some Halloween stuff out there, your Halloween stuff sitting in the window panes and stuff like that. Well, Halloween comes and goes. You take the Halloween stuff away. You still leave the pumpkins and the scarecrows.
0: It's there until Thanksgiving, fall. Right?
1: Yeah.
0: Yeah. And then on the day after Thanksgiving, not the day before, not the week before, you put up your holiday lights.
1: Then the pumpkins have to go bye-bye.
0: Yeah. Today is Open the Magic Day. I don't know what that means.
1: Open
0: the Magic. Sounds like something that was invented by Disney, right?
1: That's what it sounds like.
0: Open the Magic Day. It's also National Daughter's Day, which is a great day. Every day is National Daughter's
1: that's
0: Day,
1: right.
0: By the way. You know, I'm a girly dad, you know.
1: And you're a girly dad?
0: Yeah, I'm a girly dad. I mean, I wasn't, you know, I salute the dads that have not a spouse to help them with girls. I had one.
1: Wow.
0: So I didn't have to do all the, you know, the girly talk or help them shave their legs. But I salute to these gentlemen who do.
1: Your young daughter didn't put makeup on you?
0: No, she didn't. In fact, she could have cared less about tea parties either. It's like, you know, my kids were kind of rough and tumble anyway. But
1: well, there's those dads that they'll sit there with the tea party.
0: Yeah.
1: They get their nails painted.
0: Absolutely. And I would have done that.
1: Because you know what?
0: Yeah.
1: They are letting their girls be girls. And it's a hard
0: I would have done. I would have done that. Had my daughters wanted to paint my nails, I so would have. But yeah, at least I didn't have to teach them how to shave their legs. That's the thing. I see these dads that do that. We're going like, oh my word. Who teaches the dads how to shave legs, right?
1: Right.
0: Grandma, right? It's National Quesadilla Day or
1: Quesadilla.
0: Also,
1: quesadilla.
0: National
1: quesadilla.
0: That sounds really good, actually.
1: It
0: chicken
1: does.
0: Quesadillas. I think I'm on that.
1: There was that one place in Monterey.
0: What place?
1: When that old fancy house.
0: Oh, Jose's. No.
1: No.
0: No. Casa something or other. Yeah.
1: Yeah.
0: Yeah. That
1: but
0: had
1: they would
0: fried.
1: It was like
0: quesadillas.
1: Pizza size quesadilla.
0: And fried. Deep fried.
1: And fried. Yeah. On both sides.
0: So good.
1: Oh,
0: so good.
1: Jeepers.
0: It's National Lobster Day today. Now, that could mean a couple of things. If you're a big fan of Friends, you know that your lobster's mate for life, right? So if someone's your lobster, they're your lobster. It's International Research Administrator Day, National Tune-Up Day, National Comic Book Day. It's a day short because last night was the very final season finale of Stuart Fails to Save the Universe, speaking
1: if
0: of comic books.
1: It is Lobster Day. It should also be National Butter Day.
0: Just ooh, yeah. Here's one that just kind of is an oxymoron. Math Storytelling Day. Math Storytelling Day.
1: That just strikes terror in my soul.
0: Yeah, yeah. And National One-Hit Wonder Day.
1: Oh.
0: The one-hit wonders, of course, are people who have only had one hit.
1: Yep.
0: And it's gone on to be maybe very memorable, you know, over time as an oldie kind of thing.
1: There's a lot of those one-hit wonders out there.
0: There are. So celebrate.
1: They're fabrics of our life.
0: Celebrate your National One-Hit Wonder Day today.
1: That's right.
0: Hurricane Polo has rapidly turned into a Category 4 storm and is threatening Mexico. It recorded a peak wind speed of 180 miles per hour, 180, making it the second strongest Pacific hurricane on record. Forecasters are closely watching its path as it barrels closer to Mexico's west coast. Those of us on the southern end of the United States are getting a little bit of the humidity off of that.
1: Humidity and the clouds.
0: And clouds.
1: Yep.
0: Yeah. Not much rain.
1: No.
0: And
1: if you're giving us the clouds and the humidity, give us some water to go with it.
0: There we go. And quickly, today's impossible trivia question. As of this year, these have been in use for 44 years. What are they? 44 years as of today. As of this year, Heather.
1: Tell me the question one more time.
0: As of this year, these have been in use for 44 years, meaning they were brought to market 44 years ago.
1: They've been in use.
0: Yeah. Yeah. 44 years. Yeah. Give us some thought. We're out of time. So we'll come back to that. And today is 925 Day. Yes, we are celebrating the late, great Dolly Parton next on the Van Camp and Morgan Show.

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1: Today is September 25th, or in shorthand, 9-25, or as we're calling it, 9-to-5 day today, as we celebrate the late, great Dolly Parton today.
2: I still can't believe that.
1: I can't either. 80 years, though. And I think she knew she had cancer longer than we're assuming.
2: Oh, yeah.
1: Yeah. For her birthday earlier this year, Bono from U2 came to see her. In Nashville.
2: Oh,
1: and there's a YouTube about it. And they recorded a song together, which is going to be on her new album that's coming out. Yeah.
2: That's cool.
1: How cool is that, huh? Hey, Manhattan is honoring Dolly today, September 25th, with a special day recognizing the woman who's been entertaining us for decades. And let's face it, she's done more for America than most people who have federal holidays named after them, right? She's a singer,
2: yeah,
1: songwriter,
2: philanthropist, yep.
1: Actress, businesswoman, and somehow she managed to maintain one of the most universally loved celebrities on the planet. Yeah. Nobody hated Dolly Parton. I don't think anybody.
2: The people who would make fun of her were the jerks who make fun of everybody, the troll masters, you know.
1: Well,
2: but other than that, normal are the typical people,
1: yeah,
2: who have a brain understood her.
1: Yeah. Johnny Carson would make jokes about her, but he adored her, and
2: oh,
1: she,
2: yeah,
1: adored him.
2: Yeah.
1: She said that he had made her famous, and I don't think that's true, but
2: she knew how to self-deprecate.
1: Oh, yeah.
2: In the most flattering way possible.
1: Here's what she gave us.
2: Uh-huh.
1: In addition to an enormous song library, she wrote thousands of songs, not just for her, but for others.
2: Yeah.
1: And she gave us Dollywood, the Imagination Library, and of course, the greatest excuse for being late to work every day, 9 to 5.
2: Of course. Yeah.
1: Which for us is late. Nine is late for us, right?
2: So, yes.
1: Yeah.
2: And what does she always say? It costs a lot of money to look this trashy.
1: That's right. Yeah. She was the spokesperson, uh-huh, for cheap. But you know what? She looked great.
2: She always looked great.
1: She was amazing.
2: And made a wig cool.
1: Yeah, she made wigs cool.
2: Uh-huh.
1: And she actually made a lot of stuff cool.
2: Yeah, but she did. I actually have, I think I have a Dolly cake mix in my pantry, but I know,
1: oh, yeah,
2: I have Dolly pancake syrup.
1: Nice. Yeah. Nice.
2: I opened it a few days before she died.
1: Did you really?
2: Oh. Yeah.
1: Have you ever been to Dollywood? I'd love to go.
2: It's on my bucket list,
1: yeah,
2: actually.
1: Me
2: Dollywood
1: too.
2: Is.
1: Now it is, yeah, for sure.
2: No, it was already on, yeah, my bucket list.
1: Yeah. So.
2: Yeah, the whole area there.
1: Yeah. Yeah. And the people who recorded her songs, I mean, let's just look at a couple. Of course, Whitney Houston, the most famous,
2: uh-huh,
1: recorded her song, I'll Always Love You,
2: yeah,
1: for The Bodyguard.
2: Right.
1: Which was a great movie, by the way.
2: It was.
1: Olivia Newton-John covered Jolene.
2: Yeah.
1: Yeah. And before Olivia Newton-John died, they did a duet of Jolene together on Olivia Newton-John's album, which is amazing as well. So anyway,
2: actually a lot of people who have done Dolly Parton songs.
1: Yeah, they have. Yeah. Which, of course, every time somebody plays a song that she's written, ka-ching, she got a couple of little shekels for it, if you will. A couple of little royalty dollars.
2: Did.
1: But anyway, the fact that she kept her politics to herself, which I think everybody should, I think, very telling of the kind of classy person she was. The fact that she gave her money, the fact to whom she felt deserved it.
2: Yeah.
1: She was very generous, and everybody loved Dolly. So anyway, we salute her today. It's 9-to-5 day, or 9-to-5 day. I think this one's going to go down in history. We're going to do this every year, I bet.
2: Probably from now on,
1: yeah.
2: Absolutely.
1: We miss you, Dolly.
2: Oh, you betcha we do.
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thoughts. Time for me to jump in the shower and get clean and come clean with some shower thoughts. Got some shower thoughts about the first Friday of fall today. Here, hold my already out of style bathing suit. The first Friday of fall. Basically, summer's 2-week notice. Pumpkin spice. It's just cinnamon with a publicist. Fall is the only season where we celebrate trees dying by driving hundreds of miles to take pictures of them. The first Friday of fall means it's officially acceptable to start drinking at 4 p.m. because it's practically dark anyway. Somewhere today, a woman is putting a decorative pumpkin in a bathroom, and her husband is wondering what was wrong with the regular bathroom. And the first Friday of fall is nature's way of telling us it's almost time to start lying about how

0: You need to know today. Autumn leaves.
1: Oh, was that supposed to be?
0: Yeah. I think.
1: Anyway. I feel that. I feel it. A little bit. Yeah. Great Taylor song, by the way. Yeah.
0: Yeah. I have a horrible piano recital story about that.
1: I think we've talked about that on the show before.
0: Too many Taylors.
1: What?
0: Taylor Swift's new single, Patient Zero, dropped today.
1: Today.
0: With its music video premiering Sunday at the VMAs.
1: Of course.
0: Meanwhile, Taylor Lautner and his wife, Tay.
1: Unrelated.
0: Have welcomed their first baby girl named Lennon Taylor.
1: Oh, my God.
0: Apparently, the
1: Lennon,
0: family was,
1: like John Lennon, L-E-N-N-O-N?
0: Yeah.
1: Hey, that's a good name, Lennon Taylor.
0: Yeah, that's interesting.
1: Good job, Lautners. Lennon Taylor Lautner.
0: Lennon Lautner.
1: LTL.
0: Apparently, the family was running dangerously low on Taylors, so...
1: Of course. There's that.
0: Mick Makeover?
1: Uh-huh. Okay.
0: McDonald's is spending $8.5 billion with a B.
1: Wow.
0: Over the next decade, upgrading its restaurants worldwide. So, expect more specialty drinks, breakfast choices, chicken options, and protein-packed meals for customers taking GLP-1 meds.
1: There you go.
0: It's Arch IQ artificial intelligence system will also help improve order accuracy.
1: Yeah, right, it will.
0: So, maybe it will, it's a computer system that will forget your fries.
1: It's the AI that's going to break and hurt us the most. I'm telling you. The McDonald's one, I think.
0: And did you know that the mouse wants more cheese?
1: The mouse always wants more cheese. You're talking about Mickey.
0: Disney Plus and Hulu are raising prices for the fourth time in 4 years.
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1: Yeah, my Hulu Plus bundle is over $100 now.
0: Okay,
1: Well, it's Hulu Live, so we get live TV, which we never watch.
0: Yeah.
1: But we get Disney Plus and ESPN Plus with it, too, so, and Hulu. Yeah, so whatever.
0: Okay, and does that include football and stuff like that? Or?
1: No, I got to pay extra for the football. So four times in 4 years, they're not keeping up with the increases in prices at the theme parks, which increase their prices at least four times in 4 years. So
0: naturally.
1: They're already used to it at Disney. Yeah, raising the prices.
0: And other streamers have raised prices, too.
1: They have. Now, this is something that we're all going to figure out. It's going to cost us more to stream than it did to have cable.
0: I think we've already figured that out. Because we have to have everything.
1: Yeah. And, by the way, your cable also comes with some streaming apps, which you have to pay extra for.
0: So. Everybody's
1: in, get their hands in your pockets. So you can watch a little TV these days.
0: Streamers, their most successful franchises, like Disney, might be your credit card.
1: Yeah, that's true.
0: Let's talk about Brad's beast mode.
1: What?
0: Brad Pitt.
1: Uh-huh.
0: He has a new survival thriller, Heart of the Beast, and it arrives today.
1: No kidding.
0: Brad plays a former special forces officer stranded in the Alaskan wilderness with his retired combat dog. Didn't Leo DiCaprio?
1: Yeah, everybody's done a movie like this. Yeah.
0: The film has reportedly earned a 96% critic score on Rotten
1: Tomatoes.
0: Wow,
1: that's good. 96.
0: That's really good.
1: It's amazing. Yeah.
0: Do we need to see it at the theater, though?
1: I'm okay with waiting until it comes on the streamer. I am.
0: Well,
1: it's not one of those that I really want to go to watch a man and his dog movie at the theater.
0: There's a couple of things that I would be concerned about on this one. For me.
1: Animal
0: stuff.
1: Yeah.
0: Okay, because that will terrify me.
1: Yep.
0: On the flip side, seeing it in the theater, knowing having been to Alaska and know that there would be probably the cinematography in this thing.
1: Yeah.
0: If you could bypass whatever animal crap's going to happen, would be stunning.
1: Well, you should ask for the Morgan edit.
0: The Morgan edit?
1: Which is just scenery.
0: And happy
1: Here's
0: things.
1: A glacier. Ooh. And here's a...
0: Snow-covered trees.
1: Snow-covered trees.
0: Snowing. And look, all the animals are happy.
1: Yeah, the animals are happy.
0: Yeah. Happy animals.
1: All right. And there's some things you didn't know you needed to know today. Ripped
0: from the headlines.

0: now, for today's edition of All the News You Could Care Less About, here's your reporter, who you also could care less about.
1: SNL, Saturday Night Live, it returns tomorrow night for its 52nd season.
2: Wow.
1: New York Knicks superstar Jalen Brunson makes his hosting debut. Grammy-nominated girl group Cat's Eye.
2: Ooh, Cat's Eye. Love those
1: musical
2: guys.
1: Musical guest.
2: Yeah. Now, get the sports star. And I get it. You know, New York City, Saturday Night Live, New York.
1: Yeah.
2: And so, because the Knicks, you know, had their great season this year. I see that. But okay. I think the monologue's going to be a little dry. It's going to be a bunch of cast members trying to help him out. You know?
1: Possibly. Yeah. I don't know if he is a sports star with a huge sense of humor or not. Don't know.
2: Who knows?
1: Some of them have personality.
2: I don't know. He plays for the Knicks, so he has to have some sense of humor. Right?
1: There's some changes at Studio 8H.
2: Yeah.
1: Chloe Fineman and Martin Hillary are gone.
2: Man, and I love Chloe Fineman. I love her.
1: Yeah,
2: I think she's been great. And the fact that they lost Heidi Gardner the year before, loved her too. But they still got some good players there.
1: They do. And yeah. Ashley Padilla, Jane Wickline, they've been promoted to the main cast.
2: Good. Yeah, because they've always been featured.
1: Keenan Thompson.
2: Yeah.
1: Returns.
2: Oh, good.
1: Yeah, I know, right?
2: Oh, man.
1: Why would he leave?
2: It's
1: record-breaking 24th season.
2: He'll outlast Lauren Michaels, I think.
1: Well, him, Mariska Hargitay, and Ice-T.
2: All the big NBC long players.
1: They are the longevity people.
2: They are, yeah.
1: You know.
2: I mean, because even for late night, you know, Jimmy's been around for a while. Jimmy Fallon.
1: Yeah.
2: If you take and count his Saturday Night Live cred and put that into his total tenure at NBC, he's been there about two and a half decades.
1: But you look at SVU. Okay.
2: Yeah, SVU's what?
1: Marisha Hargitay and Ice-T.
2: Season 28.
1: So these are two people who've been on that season. Keenan Thompson is the longest
2: running. You know,
1: he's up there
2: SNL.
1: in the longevity in one show.
2: Right.
1: You know,
2: and he is the longest
1: cast member.
2: Cast member at SNL and counting.
1: Colin Jost, Michael Che, they're back.
2: Good. Love those guys.
1: Upcoming hosting lineup is already looking interesting. We got Dakota Johnson on October 3rd.
2: Okay.
1: With Turnstile.
2: Okay.
1: Shane Gillis returns October 10th with Rosalia.
2: Okay.
1: We have season premiere airs tomorrow, 11:30 Eastern, 8:30 Pacific on NBC and Peacock.
2: Now, they do Peacock on the same day. I bet you don't know that. I think I've tried to watch on Peacock, and I've had to wait till the next, middle of the night, Sunday morning,
1: normally,
2: to get it here. Yeah.
1: Normally, it's 11:30, 11:35 is when we watch it on the Pacific Coast.
2: Right.
1: We don't get it at 8:30 unless you have special secret powers.
2: Yeah, I think you get... Well, no, I think they show it on one of the feeds.
1: Okay.
2: So, if you've got cable, you got the West Coast feed or the East Coast feed for NBC. I know there's a way to see it at 8:30. You might have to, steal a satellite or something like that.
1: Well, 52 seasons of SNL.
2: Man.
1: Somehow, Keenan Thompson has been there for approximately 47 of them. And at this point, Keenan doesn't work for NBC. NBC works for Keenan.
2: Well, I like that. NBC works for Keenan. Here's the other thing about Keenan Thompson that I absolutely love. He doesn't show up anywhere else. He's doing commercials. That's about it. Nobody's interviewing him, which I think is ridiculous, right?
1: Yeah.
2: I think they will next year. Next year will be his 25th, right? This is 24th. Next year, they'll make a big deal about him being, if he stays for 25 years, I think they'll make a big deal about it next year.
1: Yeah, they should.
2: Yeah, because, he's, we watched him when he was a kid in the 90s, right? He was on Nickelodeon, was he not?
1: Yeah, Keenan and Kel.
2: Yeah, Keenan and Kel.
1: Yeah.
2: And then they did Good Burger, and then, of course, All That, I guess,
1: was the name of the show,
2: right? Yeah. Anyway, hey, congratulations. Looking forward to SNL.
1: Mostly a nice guy.
2: I mean, it's half of it's good, half of it's real good, and then there's another secret half that's like, I can go to bed at 12:30, right after a weekend update. It's Van Camp and Morgan.
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0: is, you know what that means, it's F My Life Friday.
1: F My Life and it up. Ooh, good.
0: Yeah, we go to the fmylife.com website to bring you these gems.
1: Mm-hmm.
0: There's some gemstones for today. Mm-hmm. Today, a teenage Costco cashier whispered to me, things will get better. FML. Things will get better.
1: Is that a soothsayer?
0: I guess just the way they looked. Today, I woke up in jail. Apparently, I incorrectly recited the alphabet, complete with singing, now I know my ABCs, won't you come and play with me during the sobriety test. I wasn't driving. I don't even own a car. FML.
1: Well, if you don't remember that you

0: you were. And when you say, when that person says, evidently,
1: you know what?
0: That's if you're first in jail, clue.
1: Yeah. Today, I got caught trying to steal my own cat back from my neighbor, FML. Don't you hate when that happens? Your cat's like, I'm not going back there.
0: They don't have the
1: good
0: better.
1: Treats. They don't have the good treats. Today, I spun a 2-year-old upside down in circles. She wasn't remotely dizzy. I, on the other hand, threw up on myself. Uh-huh. FML.
0: Yeah.
1: See, as you get older, your balance gets kind of weird. Yeah. Little kids, they can handle it. And finally, today, I went to pick up my laundry from the communal machines in my apartment building. When I got there, all my clothes were neatly folded on top of the dryer.
0: Wow.
1: I was impressed until I realized half the pile wasn't mine. I'd been carrying someone else's underwear up to my apartment.
0: Oh.
1: FML.
0: Interesting.
1: You know what? Sometimes that's an opener for a date.
0: That's true, yes.
1: I'm sorry, I have your underwear. And those are our FMLs for this week.

0: Friday, kids, you know what that means? It's F My Life Friday. Yep.
1: F My Life and F it up.
0: Every week we go to the FMyLife.com website to bring you some confessions from people who probably haven't had a great day. So here we go with this week's. Today, I got on my usual morning bus, sat in my usual morning seat, and spent the next 10 minutes staring at my phone. When I finally looked up, I didn't recognize anything.
1: Uh-oh.
0: Turns out I'd boarded the wrong bus.
1: Oh,
0: absolutely no idea where I was.
1: No.
0: FML. Yeah.
1: Wow.
0: That was tough.
1: Oh, no.
0: Yeah. Today, I was feeling particularly organized because I packed my lunch the night before. Okay. I always feel good about that when you got time to do that.
1: Yeah.
0: At lunchtime, I proudly opened my bag and discovered an empty food container.
1: What?
0: Apparently, I'd packed the container but left the actual food in the refrigerator.
1: No.
0: FML.
1: Wow.
0: I hate when that happens.
1: That sounds like something I would do. Wow.
0: Today, I left work early for a dentist appointment. I arrived, checked in, and waited 10 minutes before the receptionist asked why I was there. Turns out my appointment isn't until next Wednesday.
1: Oh,
0: how nice.
1: I
0: took the entire weekend off for absolutely nothing.
1: Oh, great.
0: FML.
1: Lovely.
0: I've actually done that before, too.
1: I've gone to the wrong place before.
0: I've done that.
1: Recently.
0: Yeah.
1: Yeah.
0: Today, I joined a video meeting 5 minutes early and entertained myself by singing along to music while waiting for everyone else. Guess what? When the meeting officially started, my manager informed me that everyone had been listening to my private concert the entire time. My microphone wasn't muted.
1: Nice.
0: FML. And finally, today, I watched a coworker use an electric milk frother, lick it clean, and put it back in the office break room drawer. I was absolutely horrified because I thought it was communal equipment, and I've been using it for days. Apparently, it's her personal frother. FML.
1: Wow. Oh,
0: yum. Well, there you go. Those are some FMLs for this week.
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1: I'm torn.
0: Are you?
1: I mean, I want the lobster.
0: It's National Lobster Day, yeah.
1: Well, not. I do not ever, ever, ever want the whole freaking thing on my plate.
0: Oh, dude, that's so fun.
1: No.
0: Seriously?
1: Oh, it happened.
0: That's so fun.
1: No.
0: You get a little hammer and you get the
1: nope. Nope. I just crackers? Give me the lobster tail on my plate with some really nice warm clarified butter, and I will go to town. That's fine. But you put it. I don't want it looking at me saying, "How dare you, twit?" I don't.
0: All right.
1: I can't think of. Never mind. All okay. Right. So
0: here's some things.
1: But
0: you'll go.
1: There is always room for a quesadilla, man.
0: There it is. National Quesadilla Day. I'm thinking lunch and dinner now.
1: The quesadillas are happening
0: cheese
1: today.
0: And that flour tortillas are amazing.
1: Wait, I don't have any flour tortillas at home. Dadgummit!
0: Well, go buy some.
1: I'm going to steal yours.
0: I do have some. Here's some things you probably didn't know yesterday. Feedback. The word feedback is the shortest word in English that has the letters A, B, C, D, E, and F. Feedback. In fact, it uses all those letters and no other letters.
1: Feedback, not feedback.
0: Feedback, as in feedback.
1: Oh, feedback.
0: Yeah, A, B, C, D, E, and F.
1: Oh, okay.
0: It's the shortest word. Did you know it's illegal to boil lobsters alive in New Zealand, Norway, and Switzerland? It is.
1: Good for them.
0: Yeah. The most isolated big city in the world? Honolulu. 2,400 miles from another city, population over 100,000.
1: Oh.
0: Yeah.
1: Wow. Okay.
0: By the way, another city with a population over 100,000 is Daly City in California, 2,400 miles from Honolulu. Anchorage, Alaska, the second most isolated big city. It's about 1,300 miles from Vancouver.
1: Wow.
0: Wow.
1: Yeah. Really?
0: Yeah. That's a long ways.
1: Anchorage is 1,300
0: miles
1: from...
0: 1,300
1: miles.
0: Yeah.
1: Really?
0: Really. Really, really.
1: Hmm. From Vancouver. Yeah. Anchorage to Vancouver.
0: That's what I said.
1: How can that be?
0: It's 1,300 miles. Because it's 1,300 miles. Huh. Isolated big city. Big cities. Right? Okay. Over 100,000. Members of Fleetwood Mac did so much cocaine to get through recording their album Rumors that they considered it a necessity more than something enjoyable, and they contemplated putting their drug dealer in the album credits.
1: Oh, gosh. Jeez.
0: And the only reason we've evolved to have eyebrows is so we could give off subtle emotional cues. That is true. Huh. There you go. And those are our tasty bits for today. Get real with the fever on the dance floor.

Samsung has discovered one problem your old refrigerator never had: a bad software update. Yeah, Samsung accidentally sent internal test software to some bespoke AI four-door refrigerators in South Korea, leaving affected units unresponsive and potentially causing food to spoil. Not good. Samsung says it's prioritizing emergency repairs through its service centers. Unfortunately, the glitch arrived just before Korea's major harvest holiday, when refrigerators are presumably doing some serious overtime. Some customers reportedly were told technicians might not arrive until September 29th or later. Well, what are you going to do about your food then, right? One frustrated owner asked online whether Samsung planned to inspect the food after it had already rotted. No problems have been reported outside of South Korea. Whew, thank the maker. And you know what? I remember when refrigerators had exactly two settings: cold and colder. Now apparently they need IT support. It's Van Camp.

0: It is time for Normal or Nope.
1: Normal or Nope. Oh, boy.
0: Yeah, it's a little bit of a kind of a fall edition type
1: thing.
0: Well,
1: it's the first Friday of fall. First Friday of fall. Triple F today. Okay.
0: All right.
1: Let's do it. What do you got?
0: Putting up fall decorations before Labor Day.
1: Yeah, that's a nope.
0: That's a nope.
1: If I get to fall decorations, it's a miracle.
0: I'm sure your wife
1: I used to be better about it, but as time's gone on, it's like, just let me get the lights on the house before Christmas. That's my deal. So
0: I had this vision in my head of in the garage that we have that my spouse will make me a devoted corner of decoration, the decoration corner. Not for Christmas is everywhere.
1: Is that like a pipe dream you have?
0: Or it is.
1: Okay. But you should hire somebody to do that and then surprise them. Go, look, honey, look what I did.
0: Oh, and I
1: got all the decorations in one corner.
0: By the way,
1: quit complaining.
0: I wonder how much it would cost me to do that.
1: Yeah, probably a lot.
0: But it'd be fun to have, like, if I had all my, where I could go out and get the decorations for fall, for Halloween.
1: Oh, yeah, right.
0: And stuff, but you wouldn't have to worry about it, and I could have my decorations.
1: There you go.
0: Easter.
1: Great idea.
0: Yeah.
1: Should put that in the suggestion box at home.
0: I should.
1: Like you have one, right?
0: Maybe I should have. I'm sure my husband will be. That's thrilling.
1: Yeah, thrilling.
0: Normal or no?
1: Uh-huh.
0: Ordering pumpkin spice everything. I already know the answer to this.
1: That is a big fat nope.
0: You're a nope.
1: I avoid pumpkin spice at all costs.
0: Normal or nope?
1: Yeah.
0: Wearing shorts and a hoodie.
1: That's a normal. Depends how cold it is. If it gets below 60, I'm probably going to wear a hoodie.
0: Normal or nope?
1: Yeah.
0: Visiting a haunted house.
1: See, I haven't done it in years, but I would love to.
0: Would you?
1: Yeah, I would love to go to a haunted house and get the, bejesus scared out of me.
0: I can't do it.
1: No, I would love. They get to be kind of gory now. I mean, that's kind of like, eh.
0: Well, they have the, family ones.
1: But then I feel like such a little kid when I go to those things. It's like, man, you're too old for here. This is for children under 12.
0: No, just follow a family and you're with a family.
1: Like, I don't have a family. I have a family.
0: Just if it's just you, stick close to. If you want to go for a training.
1: Okay.
0: Then get used to it. Stay with the family, like, right behind them. It's like,
1: okay,
0: I'm with them.
1: I'm with them.
0: See, this is more of a, this normal or nope is more of a thing for me than it is
1: okay.
0: You. Normal or nope?
1: Yeah.
0: Putting decorative pumpkins in every room.
1: Yeah, that's a nope. But that's a normal for you.
0: Normal for me.
1: Okay.
0: See, this one would be cool.
1: All right.
0: Except we don't have any around in our area.
1: Oh.
0: Normal or nope?
1: Yeah.
0: Going to a corn maze.
1: Well, this we have a couple of places that have corn mazes. I mean,
0: are there?
1: Yeah, there's like some little farm out, in between where we live in the next town over. I don't know if it's a corn maze, but they definitely have a fall labyrinth of some sort that's put together for families
0: for
1: and kids. Yeah.
0: Normal or no?
1: Because we don't grow corn here.
0: No, we don't.
1: Yeah. But if you go to, the Midwest, boy, miles and miles of corn. I've
0: miles
1: been there.
0: And miles
1: I can
0: of corn.
1: See for miles and miles of corn.
0: Watching Hocus Pocus every single weekend.
1: Not every weekend, but I do like to watch it at this time of year. I like to watch the Rocky Horror Picture Show before Halloween.
0: The Rocky Horror Picture Show, Hocus Pocus, Practical Magic, Young Frankenstein.
1: Young Frankenstein for sure.
0: Yeah.
1: Yeah. Yeah. Those are good.
0: Those are all good.
1: Yeah. Got time for one more.
0: Well, no, there's two. The last two are really yours.
1: Okay.
0: Normal or nope, buying a $300 inflatable Halloween decoration.
1: I haven't in a while, but let me change that. I would like to do.
0: Normal or nope, buying inflatable Halloween decorations.
1: Normal. Yeah, okay. I've got a couple.
0: Normal or nope, refusing to turn on the heat until November.
1: November. Hold my heater. Like, have you ever been to my house when the heater's been on? Ever?
0: I've heard stories.
1: Ever? We live in California. Put on a sweater. And that's our normal and hopes for this week.
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7: So I wanted to talk with you and your mom today, Lily, because of some of the changes your friends and teachers have seen in you lately. 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
10: Honey, we know. 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

Remember when summer vacations seemed to last forever? Now you take down the Christmas decorations and suddenly it's Halloween again. Scientists are investigating why time seems to accelerate as we age, and they've got three theories. Are you ready? All right, here we go. The first one, pretty simple math. At 20, 1 year represents 5% of your life. At 80, it's barely 1%. That makes sense. Another theory suggests that childhood feels longer because everything is new and we're creating more memories. But a study of 120 adults found no significant connection between the number of vivid memories and how quickly time seemed to pass. Instead, researchers found that people who had more difficulty forming new memories also reported time passing faster as well. And a third theory suggests our brains process visual information more slowly as we age. And I would say our brains process any information more slowly as we age, in my case. I got to think about it a little bit. I don't know about you. Scientists haven't established which explanation is correct. And meanwhile, though, researchers suggest staying mentally engaged may help, although there's no proven way to slow our perception of time. Except sitting through a three-hour meeting that could have been an email, right? And that still feels like 6 months. Hey, at 20, you can't wait for Friday. At 60, Friday shows up every 11 minutes. It's Van Camp and Morgan.

0: time for Van Camp and Morgan's birthday extravaganza.
1: Hey, if you're ready, I'm ready. Lay it on me. Lay it on me.
0: Well, today is the Douglas / Zeta Jones birthday.
1: Yes. Michael Douglas and Catherine Zeta Jones have the same birthday.
0: They do.
1: But they are years apart.
0: Years.
1: Many years apart.
0: Miles
1: apart.
0: Decades
1: apart.
0: Decades.
1: So you want to start with Michael first?
0: You tell me.
1: Yeah, Michael, I think, is like, is he 82. Okay.
0: And let me subtract.
1: I remember Catherine is 25 years younger, 57.
0: You are correct, sir.
1: Ding, ding, ding, ding, ding. Wow. Being 25 years age difference is crazy. Think about it. I mean, no matter how old you get, let's say you get to 100. Still, it's a long time.
0: Yeah.
1: You got to get to like 150 before 25 years doesn't make any difference. Something like that. I don't know where that came
0: from. All right. This one, this one just blows my mind.
1: Yeah.
0: It really
1: does. Who's that?
0: The new Darkwing Duck voice.
1: Who? Mark Hamill?
0: Yes.
1: We talked about him yesterday.
0: Luke Skywalker.
1: Mark, this is Mark's 75th birthday today.
0: It is.
1: Can you believe that?
0: Luke Skywalker is 75 years old.
1: Hey, they interviewed him at D23. He said, well, I'm here with my kids. And I'm thinking, like, your kids are grown. You got to be here with your grandkids, Mark. Jeez Louise. Yeah.
0: Well, he might be there with his kids and his grandkids.
1: Something I thought about.
0: Here's another kind of wrap your head around this one.
1: Okay.
0: Heather Locklear.
1: Oh, my God. Is she like 65?
0: 65.
1: Man.
0: Heather Locklear, Medicare. Uh-huh.
1: Yeah, Medicare.
0: Tate Donovan.
1: Do you know that Jen Aniston she dated Tate for a while before Friends, or while they were on Friends? Yeah.
0: Okay.
1: Tate, I think, and I love Tate in the OC.
0: Yeah.
1: Anyway, take me back to the OC. I love OC. And he was on Friends, too. Tate is 63.
0: Scotty Pippen.
1: Of the Chicago Bulls, yep. NBA champion and a Hall of Famer, indeed. Scotty's 60? 60?
0: 61.
1: All right.
0: The Fresh Prince himself.
1: Will Smith?
0: Yep.
1: Is he? He's not 60 yet.
0: Almost.
1: 57.
0: 58.
1: Okay.
0: Oh, my goodness. And see, here's another one.
1: Here's another one.
0: This whole list is blowing my mind today.
1: Yeah, yeah.
0: Anson Williams. Potsy.
1: Anson Williams. Anson Williams. Yep. Potsy from Happy Days. Now, this is funny, but he's got to be 75, right?
0: 77.
1: 77 Sunset Strip.
0: Potsy is 77.
1: Wow. Wow. Which means Ralph is there. Richie's
0: Ralph
1: there.
0: Now. Yep.
1: Fonzie's there. Holy crap.
0: I know.
1: Holy crap.
0: It's just crazy.
1: I know. Let's just go back to bed.
0: Cheryl Teagues. Another one.
1: Wow.
0: Yep.
1: Cheryl's 70.
0: 79.
1: No, she's not.
0: 79.
1: She's not 79.
0: Yeah. I'm telling you, the
1: Holy
0: whole list is
1: moly.
0: Blowing my mind today.
1: Oh, man. I need to lie down.
0: I know, it's like,
1: oh my word,
0: my head's gonna blow.
1: Yeah, all right.
0: Lastest but not least,
1: who's that?
0: This guy is freaking amazing.
1: Who's that?
0: Teddy Swims.
1: Ooh, Teddy Swims. I love Teddy Swims. He's great. Teddy is 34 today, I believe.
0: You're correct,
1: right? And if today's your birthday,
0: happy birthday
1: from Van Camp and Morgan.
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0: Florida, you've really been let off the hook this week. So I'm expecting great things from you next week.
1: Well, there's the weekend.
0: They're off the wall crazy crapness.
1: All right, where are we going today?
0: Phoenix.
1: Phoenix, Arizona, huh?
0: Phoenix, Arizona.
1: They have crime there, too, I suppose.
0: They you know what? Who doesn't?
1: Yeah, true.
0: A 14-year-old Phoenix boy.
1: Wow.
0: Okay, 14.
1: Young.
0: He has been arrested after allegedly participating in the viral door kick challenge.
1: Oh, man.
0: Which happens around here, too. It
1: happens a lot of places.
0: Crazy. Apparently involves kicking in strangers' doors because, you know, TikTok hasn't made teenagers stupid enough yet.
1: Man. So you kick in the door and then you split, right?
0: Uh-huh.
1: You run as fast as you can you hope nobody shoots you.
0: Run as fast as you can.
1: I mean, because if somebody kicks in my door, they're getting a butt full of something.
0: But boy, you're still toed boots.
1: Yeah. Yeah.
0: Yes, you better go buy some.
1: Yeah.
0: Police say the teen and another juvenile, they arrived at a home in a stolen pickup truck,
1: which
0: makes it even better.
1: And 14, right?
0: Yeah.
1: Hope the other teen was driving so they weren't totally breaking the law.
0: Who knows? 6:30 in the morning is when this all goes down.
1: Because that's when people are... We're really sleepy at 6:30 in the morning. We're just not ready yet.
0: Well, Ring footage captured the pair covering their faces before one kicked the families.
1: Did.
0: Of course, they covered their faces not soon enough for the Ring camera. Because
1: the Ring camera can catch,
0: They should have covered it before they got there.
1: Ring camera gets you... Probably from the street all the way up the walk to the front door.
0: So
1: just remember that. Mine does.
0: They covered their faces before one kicked the family's custom-built front door.
1: Oh, that's not going to be cheap. No.
0: No, not. $10,000.
1: Yeah, I was gonna say $8,000-$9,000 for a custom front door.
0: Uh-huh.
1: Yeah.
0: So investigators identified the teenager and reportedly linked him to another stolen vehicle.
1: Uh-oh.
0: So Mr. 14-year-old
1: another door kick.
0: Facing criminal damage, unlawful use of transportation charges. They have not identified his accomplice, and the family now needs an entirely new front door.
1: How is that possible? Because you bought this $10,000 door.
0: Uh-huh.
1: Why is it not made of solid wood? It would take like an army and a battering ram to bust open.
0: Well, you have to wonder, though, was there glass involved?
1: Oh, yeah, that's true. Yeah, okay.
0: Maybe
1: custom made glass.
0: So you might have scroll work, iron work, something like
1: that.
0: Sure,
1: of course.
0: So it ain't just wood.
1: Yeah. So here's the thing. See, this is the thing. If this person is caught, the homeowner's insurance company will go after him and they will prosecute.
0: Well, they caught this guy.
1: Unless these people don't want to turn into their insurance. This guy's not going to have 10 grand.
0: No,
1: so, I mean, that's the thing. So that's why you
0: turn his allowance probably isn't that big. Not that he's going to be getting one for a while.
1: Nope, indeed. And that's our crazy crime story for today.

imagine this. What if a woman woke up in a man's body for just one day? Reddit users have some interesting predictions. Here's what might happen. First, she'd discover a different center of gravity, affecting everything from walking to standing. Then there's the unexpected strength. Suddenly, doors fly open. Being taller means banging your knees and elbows into everything. Oh, and your head too. Yeah. Walking behind a woman at night might also reveal how intimidating an innocent stranger can seem. And then there are the obvious experiments. Yes, someone suggested she'd immediately try the helicopter. What? Reddit people, right? But the biggest challenge might be using the bathroom. Aiming, shaking, putting everything away, and somehow still getting pee on your pants. I'm going to leave that one. I'm going to plead the fifth. By bedtime, she'd have a newfound appreciation for men's daily struggles. And absolutely no explanation for why we spend so much time adjusting ourselves. Well, you know, that is if a woman were to suddenly wake up for a day in a man's body. Think about this. 24 hours as a man, she'd spend the first 6 hours playing with the equipment. Our Who Cares News is next.

0: It is time for the Who Cares News headlines. Here's Morgan.
1: Former Home Improvement star JTT.
0: Jonathan Taylor Thomas.
1: Yep.
0: What's going on with him?
1: He was a cute kid, wasn't he?
0: He was. Yeah.
1: Well, he's making headlines. This time it's not for being a 90s teen heartthrob.
0: Oh.
1: According to TMZ, JTT himself was arrested early Monday morning in Malibu.
0: Really?
1: He was in the boo. Deputies spotted a vehicle stopped in an intersection. It was blocking traffic. Who was it? Oh, well, Jonathan was reportedly a passenger, but the deputies say he refused their instructions to remain inside the car.
0: Oh, he wanted to get out and get into it.
1: So,
0: okay.
1: When an officer attempted, now you have to remember that he's kind of a little guy. When an officer attempted to arrest him, on one hand, you think, just...
0: I don't care who you are. You should listen to what the cops say.
1: You should.
0: Whether they're right or wrong, you should pay attention.
1: Just listen. Use your head.
0: Use your head. And okay? fight them in court accordingly. Right.
1: Yes. Fight them in court.
0: Fight them in court.
1: But here's one thing that you probably should not do.
0: What's that?
1: You don't want to touch the cop.
0: Oh, no.
1: Don't touch the cop.
0: No.
1: Don't poke your finger at him.
0: It's like you don't touch the ref in a football game either.
1: That's right.
0: That's a penalty. So I'm thinking JTT got a penalty.
1: Well, he more than touched him.
0: Oh, he did.
1: He used his foot.
0: No.
1: And he kicked the deputy in the stomach.
0: No. He is going to do jail time for a
1: arrest
0: while.
1: Arrest on suspicion of obstruction and public intoxication.
0: Oh, and he was drunk too.
1: Yeah.
0: Wow.
1: And he was released from custody on Tuesday. So
0: until he has his court date.
1: Yeah.
0: And his court date, they're going to throw L book at him.
1: Oh, sorry. Yeah.
0: You do not
1: don't
0: hit
1: be kicking
0: a
1: cop.
0: You don't hit a cop. Yeah. Yeah, they frown upon that.
1: They do frown upon that.
0: Now, the cop can hit you if they got just cause, but you can't hit the cop. That's the way it is.
1: That's a whole other story right there.
0: That's a whole other story.
1: Simon Cowell missed the America's Got Talent finale this week while recovering from back surgery.
0: Oh, he had back surgery.
1: Okay. Bad timing. Notoriously tough judge underwent a procedure related to his 2020 bicycle accident.
0: Oh, that's right. I forgot about that.
1: Yeah, because he had multiple back fractures from that.
0: Horrible thing.
1: And Terry Crews, the host Terry Crews. He's a good looking man. He read Simon's message to the finalists, wishing everyone good luck, promising he'd be watching from home. So influencer, musician, and boxer KSI filled Simon's seat alongside Howie Mandel, Sophia Vergara, and Mel B.
0: Mel B.
1: And Simon even offered KSI some advice.
0: Yeah,
1: what's that? Hold on to your water whenever Mel B is around. Howie previously confirmed Simon's surgery was successful.
0: So he looked forward
1: to visiting him. And Simon finally got to experience something millions of Americans got to enjoy for years.
0: What's that?
1: Watching America's Got Talent without having to sit next to Howie Mandel.
0: There you go. I love it. Have you watched his documentary on Netflix?
1: I've seen a lot. I didn't see the whole thing.
0: It's actually really good. And it's a good insight. I would say Simon Cowell at his best. You know, he was playing nice.
1: Yeah.
0: He was in a good mood. Him and Lauren apparently have a pretty strong relationship, which is great, you know, that he's, you know, got a good relationship. And he loves his son.
1: Oh,
0: he's
1: he just dotes on his son, which is
0: amazing, these guys. And one last thing about AGT, they're probably moving, like American Idol, to another state.
1: Oh, really?
0: Yeah, the rumor is they're done here in Los Angeles. So
1: really?
0: Yeah, there's something that has to happen here in California, because if we're going to lose the film industry and the TV industry if they don't. Yeah, these other states offer huge incentives.
1: Oh yeah,
0: tax incentives, if you will. And that's really where it counts. But anyway, well, we wish Simon the best. I know that this back thing, actually, he mentions it in the documentary. He's been talking about doing it for a while. So we wish him all the best in his recuperation. And AGT, what a great show it is, and discovering some really amazing
1: talent.
0: Yeah. A lot of times strange talent. Yeah, right?
1: But there's been some amazing performances.
0: You know what?
1: There.
0: Not on America's Got Talent, but on Britain's Got Talent, we found Susan Boyle.
1: Yeah.
0: Yeah. So, all right, that's it. More Who Cares on Monday. Have a great weekend, and
1: that's all the news you could care less about for this week.
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0: looky here, kids. You've arrived. It's time for hour four. Yeah. The best hour on the radio. We're here, you're here, and not everybody gets us. I mean, you know, literally and figuratively. So it's time to celebrate with the best hour on the radio. 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We can't actually give you more time, but our waiting room is so boring, you'll swear you've been there for 6 months. Side effects include deja vu, missed appointments, and suddenly realizing it's already Christmas. Here's what's coming up today on the fourth hour. We got our fast facts you can use if you can listen fast enough, of course, and our stupid list. You won't want to miss that, or in case you miss it. It's our ICME stories all on the way. That and so much more coming up. It's hour four, kids, and it starts
1: right now.

0: It's That 90s Channel, the biggest hits of the 90s and more. It's time for some fast facts you can use if you can listen fast enough. We do these every day, and it's time to do a little motor mouthing. Are you ready?
1: Motor mouth.
0: Go. 37% of people do not own a steam iron for pressing clothes. Do not own. Yeah. Yeah, 37%. Yeah,
1: well, we used to own them, but it's not as big as it was, and, you know, fabrics are different.
0: And nobody cares about you being wrinkled. 14% of people say a sales position is the most underappreciated job. I would believe that.
1: Okay.
0: Yeah, sales position.
1: I suppose I can go for that.
0: Yeah. Nearly one in five people have a favorite pen they use.
1: Yeah.
0: I have a favorite type of pen. And I do have a favorite pen now.
1: I haven't had a favorite pen in a while.
0: I mean, I don't write a lot. Yeah. Anyway, if you're over 50, you're more likely to have a phone book in your home than if you're under 50. I'd say it's probably closer to 40, not 50. All right. About 7,000 new species of insects are discovered annually. 7,000.
1: Wow. Yeah. What?
0: Yeah. This is a world
1: new
0: of
1: insects?
0: Bugs. Yeah. I know, right? On average, it takes 18 months to walk the Great Wall of China, which is more than 5,500 miles long. 18 months.
1: Jeepers.
0: Do you have anything better to do for a year and a half? I mean, really. And I don't think they have a Starbucks.
1: And this would be like an everyday thing, right?
0: It would be an everyday thing. I don't know how many miles you got to walk every day, but probably a lot. Hey, if you want them to become rich, you should name your child Andrew or Anna. Andrew or Anna.
1: Oh, really?
0: Those are the people who get rich. Yeah.
1: Oh. Huh.
0: 93% of people buy at least one pizza every month. I'd say that's really low, 93. Meanwhile, another study suggests that you'll eat 6,000 slices of pizza in your lifetime, about 750 pizzas. I think I've already surpassed that. I think I've surpassed that. In fact, I know I have.
1: Huh.
0: I think about
1: that,
0: it. I've
1: never even thought about that before.
0: Believe it or not, close to 10% of us have never traveled out of state.
1: I can believe that.
0: I've met people like that.
1: Yeah.
0: 5% of doctors have dated a patient.
1: See, I believe
0: that's
1: that too.
0: Bad. It's like teachers dating students.
1: Yeah.
0: I'll say at college level, because at least that's legal. 15% of women confine themselves to their office so they don't shop during their lunch hour. Confine themselves to their office so they won't shop. Okay.
1: So they won't what?
0: Shop during lunch.
1: Shop?
0: Yeah.
1: Mm-hmm. What about online shopping?
0: See, that's the thing.
1: Yeah.
0: The average woman can say thank you in three different languages. Can you?
1: Danke schön.
0: That's German.
1: And gracias.
0: That's Spanish.
1: Thank you.
0: That's English. See, there's three. And you probably can say merci beaucoup.
1: Oh, merci. Yeah.
0: Merci beaucoup. And
1: thank you, grazie
0: in Italian. Yeah.
1: Okay, so I can.
0: You got that one licked.
1: I am that statistic. Yes,
0: you are. Okay. On average, we spend over 40 minutes eating every day. 40 minutes. I don't know if that's like, you know, the act of actually physically stuffing our face, or if that's like waiting, you know, at a table at a restaurant. I don't know.
1: If it says 40 minutes
0: eating,
1: then it's 40 minutes eating.
0: Wow, that's a lot.
1: Well, if you count snacks.
0: Maybe. Okay, I don't know.
1: Count your snacks, John.
0: I eat fast, so I can't imagine spending 40,
1: you do eat fast.
0: 40 minutes eating. And the average woman kissed 19, count them, 19 different men 19 times before they got married. What? Jeez.
1: 19 different men 19 times.
0: Different men 19 times. I don't know that I believe that statistic. I think that's a little high. Anyway.
1: That is pretty high.
0: There you go. And those are our fast facts you can use for today.
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0: The biggest hits of the 90s and more, that 90s channel. All right, we've all been to these homes where people have sentiment home decor on their walls. You know, live long and prosper. No, that's not one of them. But, you know, love, life, all that stuff, friendship.
1: Yeah.
0: I blame this all on Joanna Gaines. Anyway, half of Americans love sentiment home decor signs. And too bad, they're nothing but lies. I tell you, lies. Don't let your walls fall for this scam and fill them with anything from today's stupid list of top honest sentiment home decor signs.
1: Oh, no.
0: Here we go.
1: Okay.
0: Live for friends, love for family, lie for sex. Shut the F up and eat your ramen.
1: That's right. By golly.
0: This is the one I like. This sign covers a hole punched in the wall during a drunken rage.
1: You could just put a sign up that says punch here.
0: Punch.
1: And that way it just gets, it's just one hole.
0: Yeah, that's true. Life is better when you're laughing, so get high and watch SpongeBob.
1: Oh, my goodness.
0: I like SpongeBob.
1: While you eat things like, I don't know, shrimp?
0: Oh, that's gross. Hate has no home here, just seething resentment.
1: That's right. That's right. There's a difference.
0: Family is everything. Only blow them off for important stuff. Embrace what makes you different. Just don't flaunt it in front of Uncle Earl.
1: Yeah, oh, no. Yeah.
0: Good idea.
1: Better yet, flaunt it in front of Uncle Earl. Put him in his place.
0: Never stop looking up. Please don't judge our popcorn ceilings.
1: Yeah, you know what? Some things you just can't help.
0: Finally.
1: As I look up.
0: Top honest sentiment home decor. This home is full of love. We charge by the hour. And there you go. Our stupid list for today.

0: Every day we scrape the bottom of the internet to find you some extra stories you probably missed out on. We scrape and we scrape till we can scrape no more. And then we scrape some stuff up, like today's In Case You Missed It's or ICMe's. Here we go. Charlottesville radio host Fievel Crane quit live on 106.1 FM, The Corner, accusing station management of monitoring their social media and restricting discussions about immigration, homelessness, and foreign conflicts. Fievel praised listeners for supporting their transition, then signed off with protest songs, proving there's nothing quite like quitting your radio job while management is still listening. Management listens? Really? Hey, North Carolina wedding photographer Katie Hunt ordered $250 worth of film. That's right, camera film from Amazon, only to discover the canisters were filled with rocks. Fortunately, she had backup film and Amazon issued a refund and replacement, although we're guessing Katie won't be leaving a five-star review for the geological surprise. And Missouri's Anna Wolf went to the hospital at 4 a.m. thinking she had appendicitis or a kidney infection, only to discover she was pregnant and already in labor. 2 hours later, she delivered a healthy baby girl, making this possibly the most dramatic case of calling in sick to work ever. There you go. Those are our ICME stories for today.
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3: Every 2 minutes, an American is sexually assaulted. 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

Here on the What's a Josh broadcast, happy Friday to you on the 25th day of September. It's National Comic Book Day, National Daughters Day, National Lobster Day, National Quesadilla Day. Ooh, I like that one. If today's your day, if it's your birthday, and a big happy birthday to Eric, James, Tyler, and Julie. All separate people, don't know each other. Apparently, they listened the other day and they said, hey, we want our birthdays mentioned. By the way, Julie's turning 40. Happy 40th, Julie. I know you didn't want me to say that. Thank you so much for listening to the What's a Josh broadcast. And Julie, it's only just beginning. Boom, boom.

0: Your home for all things 90s, that 90s channel. The What's a Josh broadcast, time for Bragging Rights Only Trivia. And all this week with the retro movie quote of the day, which we'll do again coming up a little bit later on, we've had a touch of spooky season, right? Nothing super crazy. So today's Bragging Rights Only Trivia question is going to have to do slightly with spooky season. In fact, it does have to do with a movie. I'll give you the question next.
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Time for Breaking Rights Only Trivia. Are you ready? Now, if you know the answer to this, keep it to yourself. If you don't know, I will give you the answer coming up. But this is for Breaking Rights Only. In the opening of 1996's Scream, the movie, Ghostface calls Casey Becker, who is played by Drew Barrymore, and starts quizzing her about horror movies. What horror movie does Casey say is her favorite? We're thinking classic horror. What was it? If you know it, keep it to yourself. If you don't know, to give you the answer next.

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1: You're home for all things 90s, that 90s channel. Breaking Rights Only trivia here on the What's a Josh broadcast. A little movie trivia for you. In the opening scene of 1996's Scream, Ghostface calls Casey Becker, which is played by Drew Barrymore, and starts quizzing her about horror movies. What horror movie does Casey say is her favorite? If you said Halloween, you are correct. Casey tells Ghostface that Halloween is her favorite and specifically mentions the scene where Michael Myers is chasing Jamie Lee Curtis, which is a great title piece of horror history because Scream was essentially built on characters who already knew the rules of horror movies. It consistently referenced classics like Halloween, Friday the 13th, Nightmare on Elm Street, while becoming a horror classic itself. And Drew Barrymore's opening scene became one of the movie's most famous surprises. She was already a major star, so audiences could reasonably assume that she'd be one of the movie leads. Instead, she was killed off within the first 12 minutes. Beautifully done. So yeah, Halloween, that was the answer to the Breaking Rights Only trivia. We'll do it again next week.
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Hanging on the What's a Josh broadcast. It's officially released, the new season of the Paranormal Exploring Project. That is my side project alongside of this show, of course. You can get it at whatsajosh.com. Now, the first episode officially out, our trip to the Bell Mansion in Fort Wayne, Indiana. This place has such a cool history. It started out as the mansion of a state senator, and eventually it was sold off to a family, then another family, and then the third family turned it into a funeral home for 93 years. And when we went in, it was an event center. You can't tour it anymore. They sold it, but it still had like the embalming room. It had all this funeral stuff in it. And the stuff that happened when we were there, not only did it have a really cool history because of John Dillinger and Homer Van Meter. Yeah, Homer Van Meter was hidden in that house after he died in the shootout with police. They hid him there. Anyway, that history among some of the weird stuff that happened while we're there, it's all documented with the Paranormal Exploring Project. If you want to watch the first episode, it is free for you over at whatsajosh.com. Click Paranormal Exploring, and we'll release that in two more parts coming up in the next few weeks. And then we have a haunted village we went to, and then we went on board a naval destroyer from Vietnam. Incredible footage that we got. So check it all out over at whatsajosh.com.

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1: Hanging on the What's a Josh broadcast. Who's the oldest person you know or knew? Would love to hear from you. What'sajosh.com. Click message me. And I bring this up because there's a story about how your family tree might hold the secret to a longer life. 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It's an interesting story. I got it for you next.
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13: Bad.

want to know about the oldest person you know or knew. My great grandma, she died in the mid 90s, but her whole family lived incredibly long. In fact, she was 98 and she is the only person I know. And it's really cool to say this. I knew somebody who was born in the 1800s, which was really cool. And then to think about the life that she lived. Super cool. Anyway, I bring that up because it says here, forget the fountain of youth. Your family tree might hold the secret to a longer life. A new study of more than 4,000 people found that adult children of centenarians, people who have lived over 100 or to 100, had lower rates of death. We'll call it early death because everyone's going to die. Heart disease and high blood pressure than people whose parents had shorter lifespans. The pattern appears across three long-term studies in the U.S. and U.K. with heart-related problems and death occurring years later on average. Interestingly, lifestyle factors such as smoking, diet, and exercise barely change the results, suggesting genes or other family factors may play a role. That makes sense when the local news interviews somebody who's like 110, and they're like, well, what's your secret? Well, I had a Dr. Pepper every day of my life, a pack of Marlboros. That's why they just have really good genes. So I want to know, who do you know who lived to be over 100? Who's the oldest person that you either knew or currently know? Love to hear from you. What's a Josh.com?

Remember when Nintendo 64 was the hottest thing and Beanie Babies were going to be your retirement? Yeah. That 90s channel. All things 90s.

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1: Hanging on the What's a Josh broadcast. Want to know about the oldest person you either know or knew? Kevin, my grandpa made it to 99. He fought in World War II and still mowed his own lawn into his 90s. I told you about my great-grandma. She lived to be 98 years old. And, you know, she was born in the 1800s. My grandma, her daughter, lived to be in her mid-90s, early 90s. And her sisters, they all passed away in their mid to late 90s. And that wasn't like now. That was back like in the early 2000s or the late 90s. So like now it's not unheard of to see somebody who's living into their 90s and actually still doing stuff, right? Carol said, I knew my great aunt until she was 103. She'd always say, don't get old. It's not for sissies. I like that one. Rachel said, my grandma was born in 1918. She remembered the Great Depression, World War II, and then watched people walk on the moon. Imagine seeing all that in one lifetime. Rachel, thank you for that one. If you got something, want to hear from you over at whatsajosh.com.
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Hanging out on the What's a Josh broadcast. So I want to know about the oldest person you know or knew. Steve, my grandpa swore coffee and bacon were the secrets to living to 97. His doctor disagreed. However, he outlived his doctor. Steve, thank you for that one. We got more on the way. I like it when the girls stop by in the summer.

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Going back to 1993, the retro movie quote of the day, one of my favorites. And actually, they just had a sequel not all that long ago. Here's your quote. Oh, look, another glorious morning makes me sick. I can't do it the way she did it. Oh, look, another glorious morning makes me sick. What movie is that from 1993? If you know it, keep it to yourself. If you don't know it, I'll give you the answer coming up next.

0: That 90s channel. All things 90s. The retro movie quote of the day here in the What's a Josh broadcast from 1993. Oh, look, another glorious morning. It makes me sick. I added a few words to that. Sorry. Very easy, very fall. You probably recognized it from 1993. It has Bette Midler, Sarah Jessica Parker, Kathy Najimy. Is that the way you say her name? They're the Sanderson sisters. The movie was actually released in July, not around Halloween, became a much bigger cult favorite through repeated TV airings, home video, and of course, around Halloween. Bette Midler has often spoken fondly of Winifred Sanderson, one of her favorite roles. Of course, that was Hocus Pocus, released in 1993. Oh, look, another glorious morning makes me sick. And that's your retro movie quote of the day. We'll do it again on Monday.
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